cuckoo. 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
1: he turned on the buzzsaw.
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1: he tied her up.
2: And then
1: he threw on the railroad track.
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1: that train started coming.
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I'm also what nature born.

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1: Why don't you just arrange your chairs and come up close? Because I just want to lay a story on you. 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

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He steals a car. And he tries to run. But the man ain't gonna let him get too far. 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
0: Yeah. 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

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He steals a car.

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Yeah!

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So many times it happens too fast. You change your passion for glory. 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You must fight to